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No, but you do want to get inside into the cool. I'm with you, man. 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

0: 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Anybody with an air conditioner or a pool, we need tonight, you and I, right? All right, I got tons of great music coming up for you. Lots of great stuff. And it looks like Cheryl wanted to hear that Luke Combs Fast Car. I got that for you. Cheryl's running late tonight trying to get the food home to the kids. It's okay, Cheryl. I got your back in Pueblo West. Thank you so much for having us on. That Fast Car is coming up, but don't drive too fast. When Doves Cry Prince, let's do it. It all starts next on 92.9 Peak FM.
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0: Well, we have no reports of stalls or accidents, and we are seeing a bit of easing in volume. Still some heavy traffic in places, mostly up and down I-25 and the highways like Union, Austin Bluffs, Powers, Academy, Stetson Hills, Fillmore, and Woodman. Pretty much the same deal. I'm Coyote. That's traffic.
5: This report is...
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I'll have that between 3 and 4 tomorrow, and all this week between 3 and 4. So if you get a chance, be back 3 to 4 tomorrow afternoon for your chance to get hooked up with some Colorado Lottery scratchers on us with 92.9 Peak FM.

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3: Well, we have no reports of stalls or accidents, and we are seeing a bit of easing in volume. Still some heavy traffic in places, mostly up and down I-25 and the highways like Union, Austin Bluffs, Powers, Academy, Stetson Hills, Fillmore, and Woodman. Pretty much the same deal. I'm Coyote. That's traffic.
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16: Much change is expected in our forecast in Southern Colorado for your Monday. It'll be hot and dry. Even our overnight lows are mild in the 60s for many across the area. The rest of the week also hot and dry. With your KKTV 11 Alert weather, I'm meteorologist Josephine Sage.
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0: 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I'll turn right back around. 92.9 Peak FM. 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
1: Hey, it's Tim. We've got you on at Peterson. 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
0: Remember skipping down the sidewalk for no reason as a kid? Or sailing paper ships near the curb during a rainstorm? That is spontaneity, and adults need it just as much as kids do, and we're going to prove it. Julia Kam is a psychology professor at the University of Calgary. She says spontaneity helps your brain stay flexible and creative. But as we age, levels of the feel-good brain chemical dopamine drop 10% each decade of adulthood. Our lives also get more routine, and we often trade playtime for productivity, right? The result, we experience less joy and more stress. In fact, a lack of spontaneity can be a measure of biological aging. Luckily, you can train yourself to be spontaneous again. Professor Kam recommends we start by trying new things that break our routine, like saying yes to a last-minute invite on a work night or taking a last-minute weekend vacation, anything like that. Neurobiologist Sandeep Datta says novelty, meaning doing anything new, has been shown to lift depression, improve creativity, and boost your energy.
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0: LG is about to introduce a new AI technology into its smart TVs. 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
17: A better life with Dr. Sanjay Gupta.
18: As someone who's been married nearly 25 years, I'll tell you, there's a lot of great things about having a spouse. And according to a new study out of the University of Miami Health System, marriage might even be linked to a lower risk of cancer. Why? Well, the researchers said people who are married are less likely to engage in risky behavior. They're more likely to get a nudge to go to regular preventive medicine appointments and screenings. And they have a partner to share the load of family obligations, household chores, and finances. No one is saying you should get married in the pursuit of better health. But if you are single, how can you build a strong support system to maybe get some of these same benefits? do your own research, find out what's important, and then hold members of your squad accountable and let them hold you accountable as well. That can provide a lot of support. I'm Dr. Sanjay Gupta, helping you live a better life.

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3: Everyone poops. It's not just the name of a classic potty training book. It's a universal truth. Even though everyone does it, almost no one wants to talk about it. Dr. Tricia Pasricha wants to change that. She's the author of a new book. It's called You've Been Pooping All Wrong. And she says there are three critical P's of pooping. The first is propulsion. Both the voluntary push you exert and the involuntary contractions that happen naturally within your body. Top line, when you feel the need to go, don't hold it. The second P is pliability, which refers to stool softness. The keys to this one are making sure you're drinking enough water and eating enough fiber. And the last P is for pelvic floor. If you can get your knees up above your waist while you're on the toilet, like on a stool or a garbage can or a stack of books even, that can make all the difference. I'm Dr. Sanjay Gupta, helping you live a better life.

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1: Hey, it's Tim. 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
5: Not all screen time is created equal, and a new study out of Sweden is helping us understand this even better. So researchers followed more than 20,000 people over nearly two decades and determined that passive screen time, like sitting on the couch and watching television, raised someone's risk of dementia. But if they did something active, like reading, puzzles, or interacting with other people, this same group of people saw their risk of dementia drop. Just like you gotta put the work in to keep your body in shape as you age, you basically have to do the same thing with your brain. A couple things I have found to help: working to learn something new every day, whatever it might be, challenging yourself in some way every day, and really importantly, staying socially active. Some days that means meeting friends in person. Other days, maybe an email, a text, or a phone call. Just stay engaged. I'm Dr. Sanjay Gupta, helping you live a better life.
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9: Lots of sunshine already this morning and also this afternoon. More sunshine, including for the mountains. Temperatures will be slightly cooler, though, with highs in the upper 80s. With the KKTV 11 Alert Weather, I'm meteorologist Kevin.

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3: A better life with Dr. Sanjay Gupta.
4: If you're looking to get stronger, you don't necessarily need a bunch of heavy weights to do that, at least not to start. Body weight workouts, when you do them the right way, can be really effective. Strength and conditioning specialist Dana Santis told us, with body weight training, you create progressive overload by changing joint angles, adding instability, or choosing more challenging variations of the same exercise. Two other factors driving progressive overload are time under tension and muscular fatigue. That means the amount of time your muscles are engaged during a movement, the slower the movement, the harder it will be until you reach the point where you can't do another rep with good form. You want to stop before you collapse. Also, remember this, pay attention to your breath. So important. Breathe out when you exert force. I'm Dr. Sanjay Gupta, helping you live a better life.
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3: A better life with Dr. Sanjay Gupta.
4: As someone who's been married nearly 25 years, I'll tell you, there's a lot of great things about having a spouse. And according to a new study out of the University of Miami Health System, marriage might even be linked to a lower risk of cancer. Why? Well, the researchers said people who are married are less likely to engage in risky behavior. They're more likely to get a nudge to go to regular preventive medicine appointments and screenings. And they have a partner to share the load of family obligations, household chores, and finances. No one is saying you should get married in the pursuit of better health. But if you are single, how can you build a strong support system to maybe get some of these same benefits? Do your own research, find out what's important, and then hold members of your squad accountable and let them hold you accountable as well. That can provide a lot of support. I'm Dr. Sanjay Gupta, helping you live a better life.
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0: This is the TJ Show, and look at that. It's Tuesday, July 14th, 2026. Hello, J-Bo.
2: Good day, sir.
0: Hello, Kenny.
3: Hey, now.
0: Heather.
4: Yo.
0: You shared something yesterday on the show, Heather, that over the weekend, your husband was celebrating the 10th anniversary. This is the 10th year that Pokemon Go has been happening. I didn't realize anyone was still playing it, but apparently you and 30 million plus other people are chasing around invisible digital creatures out. And you said you ran into like 15 other people that were doing the same thing.
4: Right.
0: It was almost like the app was herding these people into the same place.
4: And using their data, though, to create like GPS. Did we talk about that like a few months ago?
0: Yeah, it doesn't seem like
4: that.
0: I don't do it, but then I don't do a lot of things. So we got a message. You weren't alone.
5: Hey, guys. I'm calling from Stanford, North Carolina.
0: Thank you for listening, by the way.
5: Actually, around Buffalo Lake. I was just calling to comment on Pokemoning in Stanford over the weekend for the 10th anniversary. My wife and I spent both days out there, and we met lots of people and followed around in groups. It was very social and very cool, actually.
0: Wow. You know, I haven't heard cool to use to describe that, but good for you. It sounds like he's very excited.
5: To see the Pokemon was such a big deal. But anyway, I thought it was really cool that all of a sudden I heard it on the radio.
0: Look at that.
5: Awesome, guys.
0: Poor wife.
4: Sounds like you have fun. That's awesome.
0: Yeah, the wife, though, did she have fun?
4: Well, clearly she was with him.
2: Us radio people are just like you normal people. We do the same activities. Isn't that crazy?
0: Well, thank you for sharing that, how normal you are, Heather.
4: Thank you.
0: We appreciate you for turning on your radio. We have a whole lot to get to today, including Luna's Animal Tales, the biggest stories and animal headlines. It's a little depressing today, but let's go with it.
3: Okay.
0: All right. Are there cobras in Florida, or was that a fake news headline?
3: Hey, you just don't know how to read.
0: I saw
3: in China.
0: Yeah, I saw this
3: way off
0: terrible story where like 900 cobras were floating in the water. Did you see that?
4: Nope.
0: Well, there was one news organization that took it and said it was in Florida, and I didn't look at it. I just forwarded it to Kenny. I'm like, this does not look good.
3: You sent it to me. Nowhere did that article say anything about Florida.
0: Okay, well, so this
4: is
0: why.
4: You want it to be in Florida.
0: No, I don't. Oh, my goodness. Can you imagine? The pythons are bad enough to doing a python hunt. Apparently, some establishment is giving away python pizza, which you shouldn't be eating the pythons anyway. It's terrible for us. Mercury and the whole thing. Kenny went to the Home Run Derby last night. We're near the Philly area. He claimed he would catch about 4 balls. How many did you catch?
3: Well, you'll have to wait to find out.
0: No, I want to know right now.
4: Zero.
3: Zero.
0: What happened? Did you get any
2: hits? Balls right now?
3: There was a miscommunication as to where our seats were. But there was one in our section, but we were up in the third deck, so you had to hit it pretty far to get it to our seats.
0: Okay, yeah, because Kenny was telling us yesterday he was like right in prime spot.
3: That's where I thought I was.
0: So misread the seats.
3: Yes.
0: Like I misread the Cobra story.
4: Yeah.
3: Exactly.
0: Okay, we've got so much to get to today. 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You guys ready to do this?
4: Yes, sir.
0: Uh-huh. Here we go. 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
7: We have a crash. This will be southbound Highway 85-87, just south of Mesa Ridge before Mesa Road in Fountain. Also, we've got heavier volume on Woodman Road from Union to I-25 and start to pick up over off of Fillmore at Union. I'm Shel Martinez. This traffic.
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21: Well, lots of sunshine already this morning and also this afternoon. More sunshine, including for the mountains. Temperatures will be slightly cooler, though, with highs in the upper 80s. For the KKTV 11 Alert weather, I'm meteorologist Kevin Bloomberg.

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0: 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This is the TJ Show. This might be the greatest thing that has happened to me when it comes to a baby shower. Do you guys like going to baby showers?
1: Oh, yeah. No, I enjoy it.
2: I don't think I've ever been to one.
0: Okay. Heather?
1: They're fine. The ones I've gone to are usually like a party, so that's why
3: yeah.
1: I like them.
3: Right, yeah.
0: Yeah. It's fun to see the people you love and everything, but, you know, you got to go shopping. You got to buy a gift. Not for this one. So I have a friend. They're way into taking care of the earth, right? They care about the soil. And they care about eating the right food.
1: Okay.
0: And I get this invitation. I'm excited to hear that they're expecting a baby. And they have these ground rules for gifts. So you don't have to bring a gift if you want to come. But, you know, like everyone's got to bring a gift. So they say you can either purchase things with, like, all these organic fibers. They don't want anything fake. Or they said used gifts are acceptable.
1: Oh, nice.
0: And I thought, that's the greatest invitation ever.
1: That's awesome.
0: Because I'm going to go through my house and just take all the stuff that I don't want, put it in a box, and then give it to them as a gift.
1: Use
0: it's
1: gifts
0: brilliant.
1: For, like, their kids or for them, I'm sure.
0: No, for their baby.
1: Right.
0: On the way. So we're going to go through our bookshelf, all the old books that we were just going to drop off at Goodwill.
1: All right.
0: We're going to dress it up in a bag and make it a nice little gift bag. And that's going to be our present. And then we're going to also do stuffed animals. I bought a dog that was at Whole Foods before Amazon bought them, because I'm not sure with what they're doing now.
1: Right.
0: But, you know, OG Whole Foods, which was, and I think they still do that. I don't really know.
1: You're going to wash that stuffed animal?
0: No.

0: it's fine.
1: No, you can't do that, TJ.
0: They don't care about that.
1: You're going to give a stuffed animal to a newborn that your kids have been playing with without washing it?
0: Hydrogen peroxide?
1: Wash it.
0: In the washing machine?
1: That baby is going to be so exposed to all those germs.
2: You have to wash it in a creek.
0: In a creek?
2: Because they're very environmentally conscious.
1: Put that bad boy in the washing machine on a delicate cycle and use some baby soap.
0: Baby soap? Is that organic?
1: It's hypoallergenic.
0: So is that okay by them?
1: That should be. I don't know.
0: I guess I can ask them. It's not like I'm trying to hide anything, right? They're the ones who are saying it's got to be secondhand.
1: Yeah,
0: I'll ask them.
1: Stuffy, though. The stuffy should be clean at least.
0: Yeah, I bet they'd be okay with creek water.
2: Yeah.
0: I'm pretty sure.
2: That's the way to do it.
0: Yeah.
2: Beat it over a rock a couple of times.
0: They would love it if I beat it with a rock. They live like in the middle of nowhere, and it's really amazing. You go and you get greeted by a chicken when you go to their house. Yeah. These things, they're just walking around and... every time I think I'm going to run over one with my car, and I'm like, this is it. This is the end of our friendship. And the chickens always get out of the way. It's amazing.
1: I know. That's awesome. That's great.
0: It's good to have friends who care about the earth, because it makes me think twice about, like, this is the same guy who, you know how they have those biodegradable, in quotes, plastic containers?
1: Yes.
0: So he put that on his compost pile, and he's been waiting for 8 years for it to decompose. It looks exactly the same. It looks like a brand new
1: sounds like a scam to me.
0: But every time we walk past it, he goes, look, the cup, it's still completely full. And I'm like, man, you are making a point. If I go visit this guy 30 years from now, that cup is going to be there, and it is not going to biodegrade. So anyway, secondhand gifts, maybe the greatest thing I've ever heard of. This is the TJ Show. There's more on the way. 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
6: We have a crash. This will be southbound Highway 85-87, just south of Mesa Ridge before Mesa Road in Fountain. Also, we've got heavier volume on Woodman Road from Union to I-25 and start to pick up over off of Fillmore at Union. I'm Sean Martinez. This traffic.
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This is a very weird story. We'll get to this a few moments away. It's coming up on the TJ Show.

0: Woodman Hills wakes up with the TJ Show. That's what I hear. We're very grateful for that. This is 92.9 Peak FM. This is the TJ Show. Our news, it sounds different around here. Kenny reads through every story he can find, and then he brings us the most interesting ones. Kenny, what's happening on the planet today?
1: We talked about this company a while back when they first were coming up with this idea. The company is called Reflect Orbital. They have this Irindil satellite that is pretty much a giant mirror in space that is able to reflect sunlight to places on the globe where it's nighttime. So it'll make sunlight happen at night, depending on where you are.
2: I don't like that.
0: I don't like it either.
2: You're controlling now the sun?
0: Yeah, could they make the sun dark unless you turn it on? Like, does that freak you out or what?
1: I don't know. But
0: what if you get into the beam? Does the beam fry you?
1: I don't think so.
0: Like a magnifying glass?
1: No, I think it would be just like the regular sun, except it would be weird because it would be nighttime.
2: Except and the sun would be there. Not the sun. It's not natural, like UV lights.
0: Well, I guess in theory, like if you were in Alaska during one of those times where it's always dark, could you have a satellite take the sun from outer space and then shoot it down to Alaska? So it'd be like turning on a light, if what they're saying could actually happen.
1: Yeah, that's the idea behind it, and it is actual sunlight. It's nothing more than a mirror reflecting the sun down. It's not like a lamp up in outer space.
0: Oh, I got that.
1: The FCC has approved this for testing, and they want to have 50,000 of these satellites.
0: Oh, come on, man.
1: By 2035. They say it's to serve agricultural, industrial, and emergency sectors. So, for instance, maybe in a place like Alaska, where I guess it's hard to farm when it's dark out for 24 hours a day, this could shine sunlight on a field and perhaps you could grow your crops that way.
2: Mm-mm.
3: Like there's a reason
2: more than
3: the sun works the way it works. Maybe we shouldn't mess with it.
1: Well, you're right, because scientists and astronomers are warning about how this technology poses significant threats, including disrupting circadian rhythms for humans, wildlife, plants, our sleep cycles, also creating blinding flashes that could distract pilots and drivers, or blinding and damaging sensitive research telescopes and lower altitude satellite sensors.
0: Also, you ever use your phone outside and it catches a glimpse of the sun and all of a sudden, like, the sun flashes in your eyes?
2: Yeah, it hurts.
0: It hurts. What if you walk into this thing by accident?
1: Yeah, well, I guess that's why people are concerned, but the FCC has approved this for testing, so these satellites are going up into space, and I guess we'll see how it works out.
0: Little concerning. Add to the list of concerns. We have a long one. Kenny, what else do you have?
1: A 15-year-old from New Delhi, India, has developed an AI-powered app to help people report potholes to the appropriate authorities.
3: Now, this is what we need.
0: I like that.
2: See?
3: Yes.
2: That's for the people.
0: Mm-hmm. Friendly AI.
3: Here on Earth.
0: Technology, good.
3: Yeah.
0: Yeah. Rearranging the sun, bad.
1: Yeah, this is going to make it easier and hopefully get these potholes addressed quicker.
0: Kenny, thanks for keeping us somewhat informed.
1: That's what's happening.
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6: We have a crash northbound I-25 between Ray Nixon Road and the Fountain Exit. Looks like a car fire blocking the right lane. We also have heavier volume on I-25 through Colorado Springs, but starting to pick up some southbound, especially by Woodman. And Highway 24 and 94 busier at Mark Scheffel. I'm Shel Martinez's traffic.
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0: 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This is the TJ Show. It's kind of a quirky story. There's a family, they checked into an Airbnb for the first time. This was in San Diego. And as they walked into the Airbnb, they discovered a framed photograph hanging on the wall. And it was like this big picture of the beach near where they were staying.
1: Okay.
0: And as they look a little closer, they realize that they were in the photo. Like, they happened to be on the beach when this picture was taken, and they saw themselves in their swimsuits and everything. And they were like, what are the odds of that? They said they were, quote, spiraling. The picture was taken 10 years earlier, framed. They're staying at the place, and they were like, whoa, this is all connected, man. And I guess, what are the odds of that, right?
1: That is pretty funny.
0: They were able to point themselves out in the photo. The two sisters share the story in a viral TikTok video. Family has no idea how the photograph ended up in the rental property. They've never visited or stayed at the home before. And, you know, when I first read this, I was like, oh, I thought they saw like a picture of themselves that was like their family on the wall.
1: Like a family portrait.
0: Right, like a family portrait. And I thought, oh my goodness, that's hilarious. The owner of the Airbnb must have gone through their social media, pulled their photo out, printed it out, framed it, and was messing with their people who were staying at their Airbnb. And I thought, what a great idea. I wish I would have thought of that.
2: That's a nice way to think about it. I thought the owner was just like a stalker and, you know, went through photos or...
1: How women think, how men think.
2: Yes, seriously.
0: I was like, can you imagine walking in and all of a sudden, it would freak me out. But then when you looked into it, they would say, oh yeah, I went on your social media and printed it out.
1: Yeah, it's so easy to do that.
0: Right, I know. But why has no one done that yet?
1: It sounds funny to me.
0: It's creepy.
1: Yeah.
0: But it is funny.
3: What's great customer service? Because we want to turn this home into your home.
1: Exactly.
2: You put all these different family photos and frames all throughout the house. Oh, my goodness. I'd leave. I'd be like, no, I got to go.
0: I would take the pictures with me and say, give me back my pictures.
2: I got to go.
0: But that would totally be possible with everyone's photos that they're putting out there.
1: For
0: you could
1: sure.
0: easily look up the person that's staying at your Airbnb.
1: You
0: can
1: even go a step further and do a deep dive and see what they like, what kind of foods they like, what kind of drinks they like, and stock the fridge for them. Like, that would be cool.
0: Right. The possibilities are endless. Now, of course, it would be really creepy if you took someone else's family and put that photo up in your home.
2: Well, some people do
1: that. Kenny?
3: Well, imagine I rent my house as an Airbnb and that family happens to stay at my place.
0: Well, let me just explain. I say that because, and you guys all remember the story, but if you're new to our show, Kenny was at an ice cream shop. And you know how sometimes they have Polaroids and they'll take pictures of like regular customers?
2: Yeah, they put them on the wall.
0: He took a picture of a random family and put it on his refrigerator for how many years?
3: For a long time.
0: It's very weird.
3: Yeah, I lost it in the move. And then thankfully one of our listeners emailed me her family photo and now that's on my fridge. I appreciate that. I've never met them.
0: There's weird people in this world. You think about that when you're walking down the street? You never know who you're walking past. This is the TJ Show. There's more on the way. The TJ Show is always mobile. 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

0: 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We're so grateful that you're turning on the TJ Show. Thank you for listening to 92.9 Peak FM. This is the TJ Show, and there's a movie that came up. I actually went to go see it in theaters. It was the last movie I saw, The Sheep Detectives.
1: Right.
0: This is about the sheep that learn how to solve crimes, and we challenged one of our listeners, Mark. He sounds like a tough guy, right? I said, hey, if you want to cry, watch The Sheep Detectives. He watched it. He called us back. He let us know. He did indeed cry. Mm-hmm. Tear rolled down face. And apparently he's not the only one.
2: Hey, guys. This is Dave from North Providence, Rhode Island. I heard you talking about The Sheep Detectives, which was a fantastic film. And yeah, it did make me cry.
0: Look at this. Another one. Add Dave's name to the board. We're keeping a cry board.
2: But if you want to see another movie that'll make you cry, it's on Netflix. It's called Remarkably Bright Creatures with Sally Field.
0: Hilarious. This is the movie Kenny keeps telling us about.
3: What'd I tell you?
0: I guess he didn't hear us talking about that at great length. Actually, Heather was supposed to watch that. You were supposed to record yourself. Did you do it?
1: Yeah, I haven't gotten around to it yet.
0: What's your problem?
1: I'll get there.
0: You don't
1: want to
0: cry.
1: No, it's just, again, we have one television in the house, and my husband does not want to watch this movie.
0: I think you don't want to be emotional.
1: No, I don't think I'll cry. I don't think it matters.
0: Well, I want to see. I want to test it. Kenny has guaranteed.
1: Cry?
0: No, but he's guaranteed a cry.
1: I'm going to watch it eventually. It's just going to take me a minute.
2: That'll get your Kleenex on the floor really quickly. So definitely recommend that as well. Have a great show. Bye-bye.
0: Hey, thanks, Dave.
3: Thanks, Dave.
1: All right.
0: There's a guy who's very comfortable with his emotions. I like that.
4: Yeah, I did watch Sheep Detectives, and I cried.
0: Whoa! You're just going to bring that up now?
4: We're talking about it.
0: This should have been headline news yesterday, over the weekend.
4: I had other things to think about and talk about.
0: Hold on. Wait, so you cried?
4: I cried.
0: Tell me about it.
4: I cried two different times.
0: I want to hear. Tell
4: I
0: me.
4: Cried.
0: Don't give
4: what
0: any.
4: What is there to say?
0: No plot lines. And by the way, what does that sound like? That's a crying sheep. No, tell me everything.
4: No, it was beautiful. It was a great storyline, and I cried twice, and my niece was sitting next to me, and I turned my head because I didn't want her to see me cry, because kids are mean.
0: That's why.
4: Yeah,
0: that's right.
4: They pick on you.
0: My kids laser focused on me like hawks. They looked at me when they started seeing my eyes welling up a little bit, and they were getting very judgy, and they started going, "Dada, are you crying?"
4: Yeah, I don't want to deal with that.
0: I thought for sure they would have some emotion about it. Did your nieces and nephews have any emotion about it?
4: I looked over at their faces, and I don't know, it was really quiet. Like, at one point, they were, like, all talking and being annoying, and you know how kids like to talk through movies and do commentary, but they got really, really quiet. Hmm. And I'm like, oh, are they having a moment, too?
0: Yeah, did they swallow their cry?
4: Maybe. Huh. I heard a little sniffle, but no one was like, I'm crying.
0: You did hear a sniffle?
4: Yeah.
0: Okay. Yeah, it's pretty hard to get through that movie without getting emotional.
4: It's
0: I can't even remember
4: movie.
0: What it's about. Other than that, they solve. You know what's good? It's a mystery. So I'll be surprised with the ending again.
4: That's a great movie. Yeah. I remember everything.
0: It's been. Will you watch Sheep Detectives?
1: I'll watch it. Yeah.
0: Yeah. Okay. So if Octopus Movie doesn't make you cry, maybe this one will.
1: All right.
0: Have you seen Sheep Detectives yet?
3: Not yet.
0: Guys, when do I ever talk about a movie this much?
4: Like, yeah, come on, do it.
0: It was a fun movie.
1: I don't think any movie has made me cry.
4: So you have a heart of stone, that's what you're saying. Great.
1: I can suspend the, I mean, I know it's not real. I don't know. It just doesn't make me cry. Like,
4: I mean, I knew sheep aren't solving crimes. I know it's not real.
1: That's what I'm saying. Like, I don't,
0: yeah, but it's got like human themes,
1: yes.
0: Right? Okay.
1: Mm-hmm.
0: Well, it's a challenge.
1: I am not human.
0: For anyone's in the mood. Sheep Detectives, it's great. You've got the TJ Show here, and when you get to work, don't leave us in the car. 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
7: We have a crash northbound I-25 between Ray Nixon Road and the Fountain Exit. Looks like a car fire blocking the right lane. We also have heavier volume on I-25 through Colorado Springs, but starting to pick up some southbound, especially by Woodbend and Highway 24 and 94 busier at Mark Sheffield. I'm Shel Martinez. It's traffic.
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5: From the 11 Alert team at KKTV, here is Southern Colorado's most accurate forecast.
15: Well, lots of sunshine already this morning and also this afternoon. More sunshine, including for the mountains. Temperatures will be slightly cooler, though, with highs in the upper 80s. With the KKTV 11 Alert weather, I'm meteorologist Kevin Bloomberg.
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0: not believe it. I looked in my living room, and I see this little square stick of butter. But it's the kind that's gotten really popular where, you know, it's like a squishy toy.
1: Yes.
0: And I didn't buy it. I didn't know where it came from. I was shocked that my kids, or at least I thought they knew that it was this trend, because this has become popular. People are buying these little stuffed butter sticks,
1: yep.
0: Which I don't understand it. What is the appeal of it?
1: I don't get it either. My niece just bought one the other day, and she was raving about it.
2: Yeah, they're fun to squeeze.
0: Yeah.
1: It's like butter. You can squeeze anything.
0: But
1: remember
0: it's like
1: Pogs when we were children? Didn't you have those? Like, why did you get that? Those were dumb too.
0: Yeah,
1: Pokemon
0: least,
1: cards.
0: Yeah, but at least that was a game.
1: It kind of.
0: So
1: not really.
0: I immediately took out my microphone and I did a little interview with my kids. I was curious to know how they found out about the squishy stick of butter. I try to keep my kids away from this kind of stuff. That's dumb. But they were all over it. Willa.
3: Yeah?
0: What do you have here?
3: It's like a butter stick thing.
0: So she's 8, okay? It's a squishy stick of butter.
3: Yeah, it's a squishy stick of butter.
0: How did you get this?
3: Amazon.
0: Oh, yeah, just Amazon. Yeah, but how did you physically get it in our house?
3: Well, I had $4 left on my Amazon gift card, so I looked up things for $4, and this showed up.
0: So this is just what Amazon pushed to her, thinking that she would like it. I guess she got a birthday card, and she must have been on Mama's phone, and she goes, oh, I want that thing.
4: Yeah, but how did you know that that was popular?
3: I didn't.
4: You know that that's a trend, squishy stick of butter?
3: No, I didn't.
4: So this found its way into our house. You had no idea it was popular. You weren't looking for it.
3: No.
4: Yes, Charlie?
3: I didn't know it was popular. Why the heck is it popular?
0: So isn't this weird? Like, they're not even trying to do it for the trend. It just, the internet pushed it to them, assuming they would like it. They did, and they're excited to have it.
1: Yeah, sis had $4 left. She added to car, and it arrived.
0: It's weird.
4: I'm surprised that it's in the house, because I would never buy something like that. I can't even believe my eyes that it's here.
3: Who made it popular? It doesn't look popular. It's just like a squishy toy.
4: Right, and you like it?
3: Yeah.
4: I keep seeing you walking around with it and squishing it. Why do you keep doing that?
3: Because I like squishing it.
4: Noah, did you know this squishy stick of butter was popular?
3: Nope, I just like squishing it.
0: There you go. I've tried
1: to... I just like squishing it.
0: Right, I've tried to actively avoid this trend getting to our house, but the internet, it's almost like it made it happen for me.
1: Yep.
0: Isn't that freak you out a little bit?
1: Push it to your kids.
0: Yes. And they like it.
1: They like it, yeah.
0: They didn't even know that they were supposed to like it.
1: But at least they paid for it themselves. It's not like you had to pay for it.
0: In a way, isn't this kind of like my kids were programmed to like the squishy stick of butter?
1: The internet told her what she wanted.
0: Right, and she actually wants it and now is living with it, even though they didn't know about the trend. This is weird. The TJ Show is on the go when you are. 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
7: They have cleared that crash westbound interquest between Voyager and I-25. They've also put out that car fire northbound I-25 between Ray Nixon and the Fountain exit. Traffic's getting back to normal there. And looks like Fountain Boulevard, heavy volume at Powers. I'm Sean Martinez's traffic.
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0: 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This is the TJ Show. Our news, it sounds different around here. Kenny reads through every story he can find, and then he brings us the most interesting ones. Kenny, what's happening on the planet today?
1: It's tough to think that by Sunday, the World Cup here in the United States and North America will be over. But for those who want to cling to the memories of the World Cup, FIFA is selling patches of grass from New York, New Jersey Stadium, formerly MetLife Stadium, from the final, the championship game, for $450.
0: Can you imagine?
2: Do they not make enough with, like, tickets?
0: No, apparently not. You know, and I've seen this before in my parents' house. If you walk far enough into the living room, you will see a tiny glass box. And in there is a circle of grass from the old Yankee Stadium. Someone purchased that as a gift for my dad. And it's like all this dried up, frizzed out grass with a little patch of dirt underneath. I don't know how much they bought that for, but it sounds very similar to this. People want this. And I guess if it's the final game, it's kind of cool, but what do you do with that?
2: Nothing. You just look at it. You just brag to your friends when they come over.
1: Well, do you remember? I think the most ridiculous example, it was the Philadelphia Eagles, their NFC Championship win a couple of years ago when they did eventually win the Super Bowl. It snowed in that NFC Championship game, and they were selling jars of the snow for, I don't know, a couple of hundred bucks a piece. But these are $450 for a square. They say it's 17.5 by 17.5 by 17.5. But they don't say if it's inches, centimeters, or millimeters. Apparently, ABC News reached out to FIFA via email for clarification on that. They've yet to respond. So we don't know exactly what size it'll be, but from the pictures I saw, and I don't know if this is accurate, it kind of looked like the size of a Rice Krispie treat. And it'll be housed in an acrylic box, and it comes with a USB keepsake package in a premium display box.
2: Not as yummy, though.
0: Kenny, what else do you have?
1: Olive Garden is bringing back its fan favorite never-ending pasta pass, and that begins next Thursday, July 16th. For $100, you can have as much pasta as you could possibly want for 13 weeks straight.
2: I'm not mad about it. It's a lot of pasta.
0: Do they let you have chicken on it? Like, what's the deal?
1: Yeah, according to the press release, the chain says customers can enjoy up to 120 combinations of pastas, sauces, protein toppings, and more. And two new menu additions also available, spicy Alfredo and crispy shrimp fritta, as well as a protein topping.
0: Can you do me a favor? Can you find out if we get the pass, can I pass it to you guys? Like, if I buy it, can I go, J-Bo, take it over? And then you run out. And then you come back and you give it to Kenny, and we all like just go around. What do you think?
3: Say no, because I mean,
0: is it
3: definitely you can't share a lot Netflix of money. Password? I highly doubt.
0: Pasta pass, come on.
3: Yeah.
1: Yeah, well, I mean, but they're strict about that at like a place like Costco, because you have like your photo on it. I wonder if this will be a photo ID that you have.
2: The thing is, present your ID.
1: I mean, it's been a while. They started this in 2014. It ended in 2019 with the COVID pandemic.
0: I don't really care.
1: Back for the first time in 6 years.
0: What I care about is if we buy one for the show, can we pass it around between us? Can you find out?
1: I will find out.
0: Thank you very much.
1: I assume no, but
0: thank you for keeping us somewhat informed.
1: That's what's happening.
0: If you like what you're hearing, please tell a friend. 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
5: They have cleared that crash westbound interquest between Voyager and I-25. They've also put out that car fire northbound I-25 between Ray Nixon and the Fountain exit. Traffic's getting back to normal there. And looks like Fountain Boulevard, heavy volume at Powers. I'm Shel Martinez's traffic.
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0: 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This is the TJ Show. Last night in Philly, it was the Home Run Derby for Major League Baseball. And what's the guy's name who won? It's your St. Louis Cardinals dude.
1: Yeah, Jordan Walker.
0: Yeah, very good. And our own Kenny was there. We're close enough to that stadium where we broadcast from. And Kenny thought he was going to be in the bleachers and he was going to get how many balls caught? At least four?
2: Four, yeah.
0: And he did.
2: That was my prediction.
0: One ball came, what, 10 or 15 feet? You were in a different spot.
2: Yeah, one ball made it up to our section. We were in a higher level than I thought we were going to be.
0: Yeah, and that's a bummer.
2: It was. It was still fun. That was so exciting. I recommend if this Home Run Derby comes anywhere near you, go check it out because it was a really cool experience.
0: You know, can I just take your word for it?
2: Sure, TJ. I was talking to you.
1: Like flying baseballs.
0: Well, you know what's so crazy? This is very interesting to me. So during the Derby, there are little leaguer kids that are fielding the balls in, like, you know, the infield and the outfield.
2: It's the outfield, but...
0: Oh, it's just the outfield.
2: Yeah, yeah, not that close.
0: Yeah, I was going to say, I was like, man, that sounds like that would be terrifying. But even in the outfield, those balls...
2: Some of the line drives were coming hot and heavy,
0: so
2: for sure.
0: These are like 12-year-old kids up to high
2: Maybe
0: school?
2: Maybe 16, yeah.
0: Can you imagine? Would you ever want to do that?
1: That's a really cool experience. I don't think as a child I would think like, oh, this ball might hit me. I'm just thinking like, this is awesome.
2: Right. You're on the field at a big league ballpark.
0: Yeah, I guess you don't know how dangerous it is.
1: Yeah,
0: I knew how dangerous it was somehow in third grade. I knew I should not be out on this field right now. I was at second base. You should. Have you ever been at second base before?
1: No, I've been at second base before.
0: No, I'm... Huh? Oh, yes.
1: Yes. She's saying yes.
0: Okay. Yes. Uh-huh. I would not recommend that, and definitely not recommend third base. Third base is even more dangerous.
1: I don't see a problem
2: corner.
1: With that.
0: Yes, the hot corner.
1: Yeah, it's a good corner.
0: Yes, go ahead.
2: So these kids are fielding these balls, the ones that don't go over the fence, and Phillies fans are ruthless. If a kid missed a fly ball or fumbled a ground ball in the outfield, the whole stadium booed these little kids.
1: You got to get used to it.
0: They don't care.
1: Yeah, sometimes life gives you applause, and sometimes it boos you.
3: You want to be in the MLB?
1: Yeah.
3: You got to take the boos.
1: You better learn now.
0: So before everything started, you were making conversation with the guy who was sitting next to you?
2: Yeah, the guy sitting next to me. I was just curious. I asked him, so what do we do if we catch a ball? Can I keep it or do we have to give it away to a kid? And he immediately said, I already picked out the kid. If you keep that ball, you are a jerk. And he was like,
3: disagree.
0: Isn't it hilarious that like
1: That's
0: and this
1: awesome.
0: This happens in Boston too. Like they'll be ruthless about pretty much everything. But then when it comes down to it, if they catch the ball, they'll give it to a kid and it's like, oh, they're so sweet.
2: Meanwhile, he was screaming curse words at the top of his lungs. It was wild.
0: Yeah. Some of the booing. That wasn't at a kid, was it?
3: I hope it was.
2: I think that was at one of the players there. Well, it was in Philly, and we had two Phillies players participating. Anybody who wasn't wearing a Phillies jersey at the plate was getting ruthlessly booed.
0: Booed like that. Yeah. They love their baseball. This is the TJ Show. There's a new way to start your day. 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

0: The countdown is on. A mission to Mars. 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It's the TJ Show on 92.9 Peak FM with this hour's launch code. 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This is the TJ Show. We've got Nick in Colorado Springs. What's up, Nick?
1: Oh, how you guys doing? I'm calling to tell you guys about a career change I've just made because of my conversations with you guys a couple months ago, if that's okay.
0: Whoa.
2: What?
0: Can you remind us? Okay. Give us the quick recap. What were you doing and what did we suggest?
1: Well, I was giving you a hard time, TJ, because that's what I do. And you guys suggested that I should become a comedian.
0: Oh, yeah, I remember that, Paul.
1: So I made a career change. I am now a party planner for birthday events and birthdays and corporate events and that sort of thing. For the type of comedy that I do is I kind of like roast the guest of honor, so to speak, have people come up and say a couple things about them. And just, yeah, so basically I'm a party planner now. And I've been really busy at it, and I've been doing really well, and it's because of the conversations that I've had with you guys. And, yeah, I just wanted to say thank you and just let you know I'm doing really well now.
2: Did we encourage you to try stand-up?
1: Mm-hmm. Yes.
2: And then I've been waiting months for your phone call. Months! Where have you been?
0: There he is.
2: He's been planning events.
1: I've been busy!
2: Congratulations. That's awesome.
1: It's really taken off, so.
0: Man, look at that, Nick.
2: That is awesome. What were you doing before?
1: Honest, just retail, just bouncing around from job to job, not really liking what I do, and yeah, decided to make a change, and here I am.
0: Great.
2: Congratulations, bro. That's amazing.
0: Well, Nick, you keep stepping into that, and I'm so glad to hear from you, and it's so cool. Even if it's not exactly what you dream of, it is a step closer to it, right?
1: Exactly, and it's something, and I'm really liking what I do now, versus before it was just a paycheck.
0: Yeah. Yeah, doesn't it make such a difference waking up and like actually being somewhat excited for what you're about to do and get paid to do?
1: Exactly.
3: Yeah, you're in the proximity of what you want to do.
0: That's
3: right. There's a principle about that.
0: Yes. Well, we recommended that book to you, right? The Proximity Principle?
1: Yes, you did.
0: Did you read it?
1: I did.
0: Yeah, there you go. How about that?
2: That's
3: good job.
0: Love it. See, books,
2: that's awesome, Nick.
0: It'll change your life, man. People make fun of me for recommending books all the time, but it'll set you on a whole new path.
1: Oh, I'm still going to make fun of you because that's just what I do. But yeah, I appreciate it.
2: All of us will.
4: Yeah, we
2: do often.
0: Nick, appreciate the update. I think it's been over a year, hasn't it?
1: Been close. Maybe not over, but it's been close to it. It's been a while since I've called you guys.
0: Dude, talk about leaving us hanging. I mean,
2: yeah, seriously, we've been waiting.
0: I know.
1: Well, it's not all about you guys. It's about me. So you guys know
0: her. Well, no, you're right. It is about
2: we
0: you.
2: We thought you flaked out and just never went and did stand up, and then that was it. We're like, okay. Well,
0: turns out he was building and building.
2: That's right.
0: And now here he is. I'm proud of you, man. Good job.
1: Well, thank you. Well, I've been busy. Sorry if I left you guys hanging, but you know it's your fault because you guys made me busy. So there.
0: Yeah, well, I love
4: we
0: it.
4: We inspired him a little too hard,
2: right?
0: Yep. Nick, you have a great day. Congrats on the new career. Keep us posted, okay?
1: Will do. Thanks for doing what you guys do.
2: Can't wait for you to call back in a year or so.
0: Yeah, there you go.
2: Bye.
1: If I'm not too famous for you guys, bye.
2: Well, can we get the first interview at least?
0: Yeah. Come on, man.
1: I will give you guys the first interview.
2: Nice.
0: On his way to his Netflix special. There goes Nick.
1: Take care, guys.
0: This is the TJ Show. 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
7: We have crashes northbound Academy between Maysland and Radian Drive blocking the right lane. Also, crash coming in southbound Murray approaching Palmer Park, Platt over by Circle, and westbound Platt between Academy and Shelton. I'm Shel Martinez's traffic.
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22: Lots of sunshine already this morning and also this afternoon. More sunshine, including for the mountains. Temperatures will be slightly cooler, though, with highs in the upper 80s. With the KKTV 11 Alert weather, I'm meteorologist Kevin Bloomberg.

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0: 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This is the TJ Show. What a cool phone call that we got from Nick in Colorado Springs.
1: Yep, that was great.
0: I'm blown away by that. You know, Nick called us. We tracked down the original phone call. He called us over a year ago. It was June 13th. And he was sharing with us some stuff, and somehow the conversation got into, hey, you know, are you doing what you want to do? And turns out he was very interested in comedy. We found the original call. Thank you for hunting this down. I'm just going to play this real quick. This is when we first met Nick over a year ago in Colorado Springs on the phone. Hey, Nick.
2: How's it going, TJ?
0: Nick, if I remember correctly, you were the guy that I recommended that book to. It was called The Proximity Principle, and it came up because you said you always had this dream of being a stand-up comic, but you never quite had the confidence to do it. You're checking back in.
2: The reason I'm checking back in is I wanted to let you guys know my friend signed me up for an open mic night this coming weekend for a comedy club.
3: Yeah!
2: So I'm going for it.
0: Look at this. By the way, listening back to that, so we were celebrating him just for taking step
1: one.
0: Yeah,
1: sure.
2: If I fail miserably, I'm calling you guys back and I'm blaming you.
1: No. Hey, I'll tell you this, Nick. Failure is just an event. It's not a definition of who you are, so you just try again.
2: Absolutely. Thanks for the inspiration.
0: And that was it. So, you know, thinking about that, we didn't hear from him. And, you know, you mentioned him. We just kind of thought, he gave up.
1: Yeah, I've definitely thought about him in my own personal time, to be honest. Like, man, I wonder what happened to Nick.
0: Yeah, well, and we just heard. And if you missed it, by the way, you can catch it on our podcast after the show. Just search for the TJ Show wherever you listen to him. He's now doing work that he said he's excited to do, which how cool is that? We have
1: he
0: to work.
1: It.
0: Yeah. So many hours of the day. You think about how much time we're spending driving to our job, being at our job, driving home from our job, doing work for our job at home. It's like, this is a big, if you're looking at a pie chart, this is a big part of our life.
1: Yeah, it is.
0: You know, and I think about you, Jabo. You were working in a job that you weren't a huge fan of.
1: Yeah, I worked for the government at one point.
0: And, I mean, it seems like fun. I don't know why you wouldn't love that. But at some point, you felt in your heart you needed a change. And so how did you make that transition out of a job you didn't feel was super fulfilling into now this kind of work?
1: Well, I always wanted to work, like, in the entertainment space and had prior and in the midst of working for the government. And then I just found a place where I can volunteer. So I started volunteering at a local radio station where I lived in Orlando, Florida. And then the volunteering spoke for itself. And then when they had a part-time position opened, they actually reached out to me and asked me if I was interested in it. It was something that I had to apply for.
0: It's amazing.
1: So, yeah, I mean, it worked itself out, but I got myself around the community and the people that I wanted to be around.
0: Yeah. Yeah, it sounds almost too simple. It's like, oh, get around what you want to do. And then all of a sudden, you're around the right people, the right decision makers. You have an opportunity to actually get to know them, to build relationship.
1: Right.
0: That's what that book, The Proximity Principle, that I keep bringing up. I mean, I'll bring it up over and over again because it really does boil it down to that very simple first step, getting around it. You know, I love that Nick said he went to go do a stand-up night. We don't know how it went that night. We don't know anything, but he started getting around it, and now he's working a job where he's doing it regularly, and he enjoys his job. So happy for you, Nick. That's awesome. Thank you for even giving us the update. This is the TJ Show, a mountain of favorites, and now the TJ Show on 92.9 Peak FM.
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There's one state that has stopped and paused the building of data centers. Why they're doing it, it's coming up a few moments away on the TJ Show.

0: unpredictable? That's 92.9 Peak FM. This is the TJ Show, our news that sounds different around here. Kenny reads through every story he can find, and then he brings us the most interesting ones. Kenny, what's happening on the planet today?
1: The state of New York has imposed a first-of-its-kind moratorium on the construction of data centers. This is the first U.S. state to take such action.
0: Glad to hear it. You know, we're reading these other stories where it's like, and we're plowing 40,000 acres, and now a big computer farm. It's like, whoa, how does that happen?
2: Can you explain exactly what that is?
1: So all data center construction will be paused for a year while the state does research on the environmental impacts of these data centers, as critics have brought up the concerns of the impacts on the environment, as well as water resources, the overburden of electrical grids, and the fact that utility bills for local residents near these data centers may go up just because these data centers are operating.
0: Anything that slows it down.
2: I like that.
0: I'm a fan of us maybe just taking a little bit more time trying to figure out what this looks like for humanity. A lot of people don't feel that way.
2: Time and consideration.
0: Yes.
2: Right?
3: I say we shut them down.
2: Oh, yes. I'm
3: shut them all down. We don't need to do studies. Shut them down. Stop.
1: Who knows? Maybe that'll be the case in a year's time, because what they want to do is, with all of this research, they want to develop these standards to make sure that the environmental impact is minimized, to make sure that local residents aren't paying more for utilities. Once they have these standards, the moratorium will only be lifted once these standards are finalized and met. So maybe there's a day where the standards are never met and these data centers just go away.
0: Kenny, what else do you have?
1: The Odyssey, Christopher Nolan's latest film, comes out this weekend. And they've been doing press, the director, the stars of the movie, including Matt Damon. And he was kind of expressing a defeatist view during this press tour, stating that he felt the Odyssey might be the last old-school Hollywood epic of its kind, because studios may not allocate the resources necessary for such a large-scale, practical, on-location filmmaking process.
0: Well, Christopher Nolan is really one of a kind. This guy loves film. You've seen some interviews with him. He loves the art of filmmaking, using actual film to shoot this movie. I can't believe that anyone cares about The Odyssey, but because it's Christopher Nolan, it's like, well, all right.
2: I'll check it out. It might be good.
0: Yeah. Yeah, he's got a good track record. He's made two of my favorite movies, Dark Knight and The Prestige.
1: Yeah, Christopher Nolan seems to be taking a more optimistic view than his star, Matt Damon. He thinks that cinema is vital and constantly transforming, and he's pointing to this new generation of filmmakers. We talked about these movies. They started from YouTube creators, Backrooms and Obsession, which made tons of money at the box office, but no AI slop, and they were unique, unconventional cinema ideas, complex storylines. So he sees hope in the future,
0: okay,
1: where it
0: good.
1: Seems Matt Damon is not so optimistic about.
0: Well, listen, he's a great example of someone who knows how to make a movie, so I'm sure people will be inspired by that. I do wonder, has anyone alive right now made a choice to read The Odyssey? Because remember, I was assigned it in high school.
2: On purpose?
0: I didn't read it. Yeah, did they read it on purpose?
2: That's a good question.
0: Okay, well, maybe somebody did. Kenny, thanks for keeping us somewhat informed.
1: That's what's happening.
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6: We have crashes northbound Academy between Maysland and Radian Drive, blocking the right lane. Also, crash coming in southbound Murray approaching Palmer Park, Platt over by Circle, and westbound Platt between Academy and Shelton. I'm Shel Martinez. This traffic.
7: Between this heat and humidity, who needs the constant annoyance of sweaty, foggy glasses? 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

0: 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It's the TJ Show and Teresa in North Carolina. What can we do for you?
1: I called because I actually did read the Iliad on purpose.
0: No, it was the Odyssey.
2: Yeah.
1: The Odyssey. It was the Odyssey. It was not the Iliad. I don't know why I said that. It was the Odyssey. Odysseus was the superhero.
0: What year of life?
1: And I read it on... Huh?
0: What year of life was that?
1: In my 30s.
0: Wow, yeah, that's the
1: maybe
0: real deal.
1: 40s. I think 30s. But the thing was, at that point in my life, I had a really ugly commute. So I would drive 3 hours to go to work, then I would stay in that town 3 or 4 nights, depending, and then go home. So for a 3-hour drive, you can only listen to so much music. So I would get audiobooks. Mm. And over time, developed a taste for the classics because they have a lot more depth. I did a lot of Dickens and the whole Bible. And the Odyssey was one of the books that I, admittedly, I didn't exactly read it. I listened to it.
2: But still, well, I don't think I would willingly do that.
3: Yeah, I will accept it.
1: Anything that it has been around for hundreds or thousands of years, I think it's worth listening to, if only to develop an understanding of what is the same and what has changed in human life.
0: Okay. What would you say, like, if you could summarize the book, what's it about?
1: It's about a guy named Odysseus who travels around and has some various and rather strange adventures.
0: Well, thank you for that. Now I don't have to read it. I'm filled in.
1: Well, actually, I thought it was worth reading because, like I said, you learn a lot about the way that the world was.
0: Mm-hmm. Well, Teresa, tell me a little bit about you. Tell me, what is the most exciting part of your life right now?
1: Well, I like thrift store shopping.
0: Hey, me
1: or
0: too.
1: Working in the garden. Or working in the other garden, or the other garden.
2: How many gardens?
1: And I also like gardening.
0: Wow.
2: You own a farm is what you're saying?
0: What are you growing?
1: Yeah. What am I growing? Lots of flowers, assorted trees, vegetables, you know, all kinds of stuff. Anything that'll grow.
0: Everything's legal and edible?
1: It's all legal, but it's not all edible.
0: Got it. Okay. Teresa, it's been great talking to you. You have an amazing day.
1: You too. Bye.
2: Bye.
1: Bye. Bye.
0: So the Odyssey is out on Thursday, right?
4: That's right.
0: Okay. Very cool. Well, there it is. I always prefer the movie over the book. Didn't do great for me in high school, but it is more fun. 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
15: 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I just love all the

0: I want you, I need you, oh God. I need these beautiful things that I've got.
1: It's the TJ Show. How was a raccoon holding a liquor bottle, and why did someone pay $750 for it? We'll get to this in a few moments. It's coming up on the TJ Show.

0: 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This is the TJ Show. Heather, do you recognize the name Erling Haaland?
1: Yeah, of course.
0: From soccer?
1: Yes.
0: There's a picture floating around of him. This captured my attention because I actually thought it was really clever. I'm not a huge fan of taxidermy. Like, I don't think you need to have animals in your house like that. But I, whatever.
1: But you did say that if you had to kill an animal to save yourself,
0: yes,
1: that you would put that in your home.
0: 100%. Yeah, like if I was attacked by a wild raccoon or a mountain lion tried to get my family and I had to fight it and I won, absolutely I would put it on my wall and it would be a story to tell and I would have no problem with that.
1: And then if they won, they would put you on their wall.
0: Well, then, yeah, I just, it's nice knowing you guys. It's fun. It's fun to be around here. But anyway, I bring up Erling Haaland because he's making headlines. He's getting into a plane and he's got this stuffed raccoon, like a real raccoon. But what I think is so clever about it is that the raccoon is holding a little liquor bottle. And I've never seen that before.
2: That's American funny. For you.
0: Well, yeah, it's like, I guess it's a souvenir. If that's what right. he decided to take
1: yes.
0: home. I think he said that he's sad that they lost to England. But while he was here, I guess he was in Dallas. He went to this store called Wild Bill's Western Store. Can you go to this website, by the way?
1: Yeah, sure.
0: The animal listed on the shop's website was for $750. And I was like, wow. So while I'm not a fan of taxidermy, what a clever idea to do. And let's just say best case scenario, maybe the raccoon was hit. Sometimes people will collect yeah. roadkill and do something with it.
1: That's true.
0: What are you going to do? I mean, it got hit by a car.
1: Right.
0: Okay. But there are other animals. And I wonder, is this an artist that does this, that puts these animals in, like, weird situations?
1: I mean, I can't tell you, but some of the stuff they have on this website, I mean, everything's already sold out. I don't know if it's because of Erling Haaland.
0: Every one of these pieces now sold out because he's making headlines. So give me an example of some of the animals on there.
1: So there's a squirrel holding a Budweiser can, drinking from it. That's fun, right?
3: That's
1: and these
3: fun.
1: Are real, you know, taxidermied animals. There's one with a little cowboy hat on and a little gun on his in a holster, which is kind of cute.
0: Why is this so funny? This is terrible.
1: Another squirrel holding a Jack Daniels bottle with a cigarette in its mouth.
0: Wow.
1: And then my favorite is a squirrel on a stripper pole.
0: Wow.
3: Oh, okay.
1: Doing a little dance.
0: I mean, that's got to be some artist that does that, right? That they either hired or that started selling their stuff in that shop.
1: I would guess. It doesn't say on the website, but I would guess that would be the case. But
0: wow.
1: It's pretty funny.
3: I'd like to see a raccoon, like, on the bowl, you know?
0: On a bowl?
3: Yeah, like a toilet.
0: Oh, on a bowl.
3: On a bowl. Yeah, you can put that in your bathroom. That's a great decor.
1: I don't know if they take requests, but I can maybe send an email.
3: Yeah, hit them up. Yeah.
0: Do you think you can reach out to them and we can ask them
1: you
0: what's going on there? I'm sure they would come on the show. I'm curious to know the backstory. You know, I was shopping around this little community of artists. And, you know, you go in, you see the weirdest stuff you've ever seen. Do you know that elephant that's metal in my living room? Have you seen that?
3: No, I don't remember it.
0: So it's up on one of our armoires. And they took trash and they just bent the metal into an elephant.
1: Cool.
0: And I was so moved by it. I was like, wow,
1: that's
0: how
1: impressive.
0: Cool. If you take trash, you can build something beautiful.
1: Yeah.
0: It's really about the artist. So anyway, there you go. That's a little souvenir. Sorry you didn't win the World Cup. This is the TJ Show. The TJ Show is always mobile. 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
17: From the 11 Alert team at KKTV, here is Southern Colorado's most accurate forecast.
18: Lots of sunshine already this morning and also this afternoon. More sunshine, including for the mountains. Temperatures will be slightly cooler, though, with highs in the upper 80s. For the KKTV 11 Alert weather, I'm meteorologist Kevin Bloomberg.
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1: Turns out, completely bored her. She fell asleep.
2: Yeah, complete snooze fest.
1: Yeah, we were talking about human-related issues, that's and right. We realized, oh my goodness, of course she's not interested in that. So we started featuring the biggest stories in animal headlines. We called it Luna's Animal Tales. Now she waits by the radio. She loves this segment. Other pets love it, too. Even people like it. Let's get right into it. In Florida, there's a restaurant. It's actually got a great name. Wild Man's Pizza, Pasta, and Python.
2: That sounds like a lot going on there.
1: Well, they're accepting pythons as a form of payment, and apparently they're giving out free pizzas. So, they've got this python challenge that's happening in Florida since last Friday.
2: What are they doing with this python?
1: I guess they do all different kinds of things. They use the fat from the snake oils to make skin, cream, soap. Apparently they make jewelry with the bones. Everything gets used. Apparently they're not allowed to sell the pizza because we've seen all these reports about the pythons being bad for you to eat.
3: Right. There's a health warning about the mercury levels in the python.
2: Yeah.
1: Yeah, so I guess they're just giving it away for free. Who's saying, yeah, I'll take it anyway? Who wants
2: just
1: that?
2: Just because it's free. People yeah, I usually Florida. Say free is for me, but mm-mm.
1: But,
2: and hold on a second. I was raised in Florida, and yes, there are some crazy people in Florida because the sun is hot. It does something to the brain cells. I believe that. I was one of those crazy people. But I don't think they're crazy enough to eat these pythons that are full of mercury.
1: But it seems like a cool restaurant. I want to check that out. Then there's a dog owner who was terrified. They were on a big hike. Apparently, 5-year-old Labrador Retriever started eating cannabis plants. Wanted to get a little lit. And they didn't know what was going to happen. It was going in and out of consciousness. They thankfully had a mountain rescue team that just happened to be coming down the mountain. 55-pound dog loaded it up onto the stretcher, quickly carried her down the rocky trail, took her into the vet. Poison control realized what it was. They were like, oh my goodness, this is cannabis intoxication. Gave it some activated charcoal.
2: Yeah, because the owner had no idea. The owner was just like, why is my dog acting crazy like this?
1: The next day, the dog woke up, acted like nothing ever happened. It was like, oh, I'm fine. What's up? We going out for a walk?
3: He was hungry, but that was about it.
2: Yeah,
1: well,
2: the munchies. And you know that ER bill had to be crazy expensive.
1: Yeah, that's terrible. They thought the dog was going to die, but that's my lab will eat anything. She's obsessed with just finding anything annoying to eat. Flowers. She eats my flowers. You know those flowers I used to have?
2: Yeah.
1: She'll go outside and eat them like a cow.
2: She's like, oh, this is for me. Candy.
1: This is a terrifying story, but there was a village in China, and it got flooded. 900 reptiles were released, including tons of cobras. And you can see the video. These cobras are, like, floating with their head out of the water. Someone's already been bitten. They're stocking up on anti-venom locally, and they're giving people 101 on what to do if they encounter a snake. I think about the pythons and how that happened. It was similar, right?
2: That's
1: it got
2: scary.
1: Released because of some crazy storm many years ago. But cobras, that's way worse.
3: Yeah.
2: I think they're both equally horrible.
1: They're both horrible.
2: Yeah.
3: Nightmare fuel.
1: Those are the biggest stories in animal headlines. Thank you for turning on the TJ Show. 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

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This is a weird reason why a certain pair of pants has gotten very popular, or at least well-known. It's coming up in a few moments in the news on the TJ Show.

0: 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This is the TJ Show, or news. It sounds different around here. Kenny reads through every story he can find, and then he brings us the most interesting ones. Kenny, what's happening on the planet today?
1: There's a very popular pair of flowy wide leg pants from the fashion brand Zara.
0: Oh, I know about that brand.
1: You do?
0: Yeah.
1: Do you have any of their items?
0: No, I feel like I've seen them in my closet somewhere. My wife, I think, has a pair.
1: Okay, well, if she has this particular pair, they're very popular. They look nice, but they're getting more popular, perhaps for the wrong reasons. There's now a hashtag on TikTok with several viral videos, hashtag Zara trousers. People are posting their experiences because they're tripping over the pant legs and face planting and hurting themselves.
0: How's that possible?
1: They're very wide-legged and they're long, and I guess you're stepping on the pant leg and you're falling down.
0: Oh, so like the front of your foot catches the front of...
1: Yeah, it's like tripping over your shoelaces, but instead it's the leg of your pants.
0: Hilarious.
2: I have a pair of pants that are linen and flowy as well, and when I have them on and I'm going up the stairs in my house, it gets caught on my heel, and it always tries to trip me, so I have to like roll them up before I go up the stairs.
0: It sounds like a lot of work.
2: It's not that serious.
3: Are you trying to upset me, Kenny? Like, is there like no news at all? Like, why is this a news article?
1: Because it's viral.
2: I'm with Heather.
1: People are talking about it.
3: Buy smaller pants. Get your pants hemmed. Do we not know how to dress in it? What is happening?
0: Do they still have tailors? I thought they did.
1: Well, they say some people have tried to fix this by getting the pants hemmed, but they say the real hazard is a combination of the extreme fabric width, the flowy material, and wearing them with open-toed shoes. But you have countless videos on TikTok with these people sharing their battle wounds, scraped hands, scarred knees. One person even reporting having to go to the hospital after tripping over these pants.
2: Okay, roll them up at that point. If you can't make it to
3: we're done as a species if we can't wear clothes.
2: Well, I'm telling you, the critical thinking is zero.
0: I'll tell you what I think is happening. It's got to be phone related, right? It's got to be not paying attention to where you're going, buried in the phone.
1: Well, there's one video captured on a Ring cam.
0: Go ahead.
1: Of somebody face planting in their front yard, and I think you're right. I think she was looking at
0: people are so distracted. Normal things like wearing pants are a problem now.
2: But would she still have planted if she wasn't wearing those pants?
0: I don't know.
1: That's the question. People still love the pants, though, despite all of these battle scars. They're apparently affordable, $45.
3: So we're all still buying the pants.
1: Yeah.
3: Cool. Awesome.
0: You know what I'm realizing with
2: I'm
0: the
2: really
0: news?
2: Bothered that we're still talking about this.
0: Yeah, me too. What else do you have, Kenny?
1: Well, this one's going to upset you, too.
0: Great.
1: So the first Chipotle Mexican grill has opened in all places, Mexico.
2: All right, I'm done. The audacity. I'm out of here.
0: Well,
2: I'm over it.
0: That's kind of like nothing against Olive Garden. We love them, right? But building an Olive Garden in Italy might not work.
1: Well, this article does draw comparisons. They tried a Taco Bell in Mexico.
0: Okay, there you go.
1: They tried Domino's Pizza in Italy. Both epic fails.
0: Yeah, of course.
2: What?
0: Kenny, thanks for keeping us somewhat informed.
1: That's what's happening.
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10: Not all screen time is created equal, and a new study out of Sweden is helping us understand this even better. So researchers followed more than 20,000 people over nearly two decades and determined that passive screen time, like sitting on the couch and watching television, raised someone's risk of dementia. But if they did something active, like reading, puzzles, or interacting with other people, this same group of people saw their risk of dementia drop. Just like you gotta put the work in to keep your body in shape as you age, you basically have to do the same thing with your brain. A couple things I have found to help: working to learn something new every day, whatever it might be, challenging yourself in some way every day, and really importantly, staying socially active. Some days that means meeting friends in person. Other days, maybe an email, a text, or a phone call. Just stay engaged. I'm Dr. Sanjay Gupta, helping you live a better life.
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0: 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Or maybe you listen and you want more of the show. 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You can get a super shot of the show. You can get to know us faster. You can catch up on what you might have missed. For example, from today's show, and this will be up a little later in the day, Jabo, what would you send someone to?
1: This story is going to completely, like, freak you out. There's a family that checked into an Airbnb that they've never gone to before. And when they saw a photo of themselves and their family on their wall, on the Airbnb's wall, it completely made them spiral out. So there's more to that, but you have to listen to that.
0: Yeah, how did it happen? It is a really weird story. Mm-hmm. What are the odds of that? I thought it was a whole different reason. You can find that searching for the TJ Show wherever you listen to podcasts. Kenny, what would you send someone to from today?
2: TJ, whenever there's a fad or a new It toy, you do a pretty good job of keeping that away from your daughters so it doesn't wind up in your house.
0: Oh, we don't need more junk. We don't need to spend money on stuff that will wind up in a junk pile or get donated.
2: But somehow the new It toy, these squishy toys that look like a stick of butter, somehow this is now at your residence, and we learned how and why.
0: Yeah, well, I will just give you a little preview. I think this is evidence of the computer programming the human, because it's bizarre that this thing wound up in our house. They didn't even know it was popular, yet it made its way into our house. What does that mean? You could find out searching for the TJ Show wherever you listen to podcasts. Heather, what would you send someone to from today?
3: We talked about a story about Erling Haaland. He's a Norwegian soccer player. He was over here for the World Cup. Sadly, he's home now, but he got a really interesting souvenir from America, that
2: America.
3: United States.
0: $750 for that.
3: And he was caught with, but it's pretty cool.
0: It might be one of the most unique souvenirs. I didn't even know that we had these in America.
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0: 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The highlight for me today was hearing from Nick. You know, Nick changed his whole career, and he's probably giving us too much credit. All we did was recommend a book, but it's very nice of him to call and give us an update. He was just sort of longing for a different kind of work, and now he's doing something different, and he said he actually likes his job.
1: We didn't only just recommend a book. We told him that he should try stand-up comedy, because when we first spoke to him, we encouraged him. We spoke life into him.
0: Yeah, well,
1: and then he took that advice and he went for it.
0: He was alive when he called, and we just came alongside of him and said, maybe you think this is not possible, but it is possible. So
3: we're responsible for changing his entire life.
0: He had to do the work.
1: Well, we did speak life into him. I mean, I'm not going to downplay that. Yeah. He had to take the effort.
0: All right.
1: It wasn't just a book. It was like the encouragement of people and a book.
3: You tell me to do things every day, and do I do them? No.
1: Exactly.
3: You don't.
1: Why did?
3: Yes.
0: Well, I guess here's what happens when someone takes it and runs with it. You could search for the TJ Show wherever you listen to podcasts. You'll hear Nick. Seems like a good dude. I'm excited for the next time that we get to hear from him when he's running the world of comedy. This is the TJ Show. Thank you for turning on your radio today. 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
23: I don't know about you, but my social media feeds are flooded with lotions and potions and gadgets, all promising to unlock different components of longevity. But if you log off, take a step back from all the hype, you'll find that the actual keys to a longer, healthier life are hiding in plain sight. There are four of them. Number one, nutrition. The Mediterranean diet really is the gold standard. Number two, exercise. You should be getting 150 minutes of moderate intensity exercise or 75 minutes of vigorous intensity exercise every week, plus strength training and stretching. Number three, sleep. Sleep is when your body and your brain repair themselves. You should be getting 7 to 9 hours a night. And finally, number four, often gets forgotten, socialization. It's not a bonus, it's a necessity for a healthy life, finding a sense of community, purpose, and belonging. I'm Dr. Sanjay Gupta, helping you live a better life.

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1: Bruno wrote his first song when he was just 4 years old, and it was called I Love You, Mom. 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

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You are probably going to see Harry Styles getting married here pretty soon. It won't be as big as the Taylor Travis wedding, but it's going to be big. And Shania Twain has offered to sing at the wedding reception. Man, I wonder how much she charges. I bet

0: 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If you would like to see Bruno Mars in concert, your winning keyword this hour is legend, and you can text that to 719-715-0929. Colorado has seen about 90 cases of that cyclosporiasis, which sounds like something people get from mountain biking, but it's coming from produce. 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Do the deluxe wash. That'll really help.
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17: If I were to ask you what makes for a good night's sleep, you'd probably say a dark, quiet room, not too many things on your mind. But every night when you go to get some Z's, how often do you really think about the temperature in your bedroom? Temperature may be one of the most underappreciated factors in sleep. That's according to the Senior Vice President of Research and Scientific Affairs at the National Sleep Foundation. We often hear about lights and screens and stress, but even modest changes in temperature and airflow can influence both how quickly you fall asleep and how deeply you stay asleep. Most experts will recommend a room temperature of 60 to 67 degrees Fahrenheit. You might also experiment with your sheets and what you actually wear to bed. Play around a bit and see what improves your sleep. You might be delightfully surprised. I'm Dr. Sanjay Gupta, helping you live a better life.
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18: 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That's it. 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And start getting more sleep by going to bed 1 minute earlier. No more. 1 minute earlier.
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1: 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From the 11 Alert team at KKTV, here is Southern Colorado's most accurate forecast.
26: Well, lots of sunshine already this morning and also this afternoon. More sunshine, including for the mountains. Temperatures will be slightly cooler, though, with highs in the upper 80s. With the KKTV 11 Alert weather, I'm meteorologist Kevin Bloomberg.
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0: 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My name is Woody. Looks like the fourth tallest building in Denver is going to go up soon. It's going to change the skyline. It's going to be a spiral-shaped observation tower that will rise 673 feet above the ground, and tourists will be able to take an elevator to the top. Just imagine being able to see all of eastern Colorado from Denver, the telephone poles, the cows, the tumbleweeds. Whatever they're charging, it's totally worth it.
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13: If I were to ask you what makes for a good night's sleep, you'd probably say a dark, quiet room, not too many things on your mind. But every night when you go to get some Z's, how often do you really think about the temperature in your bedroom? Temperature may be one of the most underappreciated factors in sleep. That's according to the Senior Vice President of Research and Scientific Affairs at the National Sleep Foundation. We often hear about lights and screens and stress, but even modest changes in temperature and airflow can influence both how quickly you fall asleep and how deeply you stay asleep. Most experts will recommend a room temperature of 60 to 67 degrees Fahrenheit. 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You might be delightfully surprised. I'm Dr. Sanjay Gupta, helping you live a better life.
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You didn't ask for it, but they're giving it to you. 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I'm just kidding about that last part.

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1: 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Bruno Mars is going to perform right here in Colorado Springs for two nights. And I bet he's going to land in DIA and then hop on that puddle jumper from Denver to the Colorado Springs Airport. And he's going to be like, man, the Springs Airport is way easier. And you can see him with Mission to Mars and a chance to win coming up after 12.

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1: Back in 2019, Bruno won Album of the Year, Record of the Year, and Song of the Year all in one night at the Grammys. Very few artists have ever done that before. He put them right next to his 4-H ribbons for showing sheep. Your winning keyword this hour is Rocket, R-O-C-K-E-T. 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
2: Slow up and down I-25, Union, Austin Bluffs, Powers, Academy, Stetson Hills, Woodman, as well as Fillmore. Pretty much slow all over town. Time of day volume is going to get you. Heavy traffic doubling at Tuckerman Lane from that earlier crash. I'm Coyote. That's traffic.
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2: 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This is according to Robert Maher, the author of One Small Step Can Change Your Life. He says, jumping into a big project puts your brain into panic mode.
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13: You know, it's funny, when I think back to what the typical American dinner looked like when you and I were kids, there's usually some kind of meat featured at the center of the plate. Vegetables are there, but often thought of as a side dish. More and more, though, we are coming to realize that a plant-based diet, with little or no meat even, is going to be a healthier way to eat for just about everyone. New study out of the University of Hawaii Cancer Center found that eating a high-quality plant-rich diet that includes whole grains, vegetables, and fruits may prevent cognitive impairment even when people start that diet in their late 50s and 60s. 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

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Robots did that. You know, it's going to get real weird when the robots check in on their patients after the surgery and hand them a bill for $142,000.

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0: 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You can text that to 719-715-0929. This is pretty scary. A 61-year-old guy flying Ryanair from Greece to Germany was just partially sucked out of a window. The plane climbed to 20,000 feet, and that's when a window broke and half of his body was in the plane while the top half was out. His wife held his legs and a bunch of passengers got him back inside. Although, I bet that was the freshest that cabin had ever smelled. The flight crew put some cardboard over the window and gave him a free, clear plastic cup of Diet Coke, so it's all good. Peak
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3: Got a disabled vehicle with the right lane blocked. It's InterQuest westbound before Voyager Parkway. And a disabled vehicle with the left lane blocked. It's Power southbound before Barnes. No other stalls or accidents reported, but very heavy volume. I'm Coyote. That's traffic.
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18: A Better Life with Dr. Sanjay Gupta.
19: When we talk about how much exercise someone should get, current guidelines call for about 150 minutes of moderate intensity exercise or 75 minutes of vigorous intensity exercise every week. New study out of the UK makes a strong case for vigorous exercise if and when you can do it. Now, researchers determined that even little bursts of vigorous exercise can significantly reduce someone's risk of 8 different diseases: dementia, type 2 diabetes, fatty liver disease, chronic respiratory disease, chronic kidney disease, immune-mediated inflammatory diseases, major cardiovascular events, and atrial fibrillation. We're not talking about complicated training programs here. Just work with what you can into your everyday life. If you are breathless and unable to speak in complete sentences, then you've hit the mark. I'm Dr. Sanjay Gupta, helping you live a better life.
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4: Well, lots of sunshine already this morning and also this afternoon. More sunshine, including for the mountains. Temperatures will be slightly cooler, though, with highs in the upper 80s. For the KKTV 11 Alert weather, I'm meteorologist Kevin Bloomberg.

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Two nights with Bruno Mars at Falcon Stadium. We've got a pair of tickets and an overnight stay at the luxurious Hotel Polaris with Mission to Mars. And we can get you qualified coming up just after 4 o'clock with Coyote on 92.9 Peak FM.

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0: 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I'm Woody. Last hour, I let you know about a guy who got stuck hanging out the window of a commercial airline after the window broke and he got partially sucked out. Donna Briargate.
1: Okay, so my mom, when she was younger, she fell between the toilet and the wall. Like, you know, there's that little teeny space, and she fell between there and she couldn't get out. Like, she was stuck. And they had to have the fire department come and help get her out of that little teeny space. I think she was like 12 or 13, and tiny little town, so everybody saw the fire department at her house and then had to ask what happened the next day. So she was super embarrassed when it happened.
0: Oh, I bet. Although, better than getting stuck in the toilet. She would have gotten her name in the paper.
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7: If I were to ask you what makes for a good night's sleep, you'd probably say a dark, quiet room, not too many things on your mind. But every night when you go to get some Z's, how often do you really think about the temperature in your bedroom? Temperature may be one of the most underappreciated factors in sleep. That's according to the Senior Vice President of Research and Scientific Affairs at the National Sleep Foundation. 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Most experts will recommend a room temperature of 60 to 67 degrees Fahrenheit. 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Play around a bit and see what improves your sleep. 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I'm Dr. Sanjay Gupta, helping you live a better life.
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2: A better life with Dr. Sanjay Gupta.
3: Not all screen time is created equal, and a new study out of Sweden is helping us understand this even better. So researchers followed more than 20,000 people over nearly two decades and determined that passive screen time, like sitting on the couch and watching television, raised someone's risk of dementia. But if they did something active, like reading, puzzles, or interacting with other people, this same group of people saw their risk of dementia drop. Just like you gotta put the work in to keep your body in shape as you age, you basically have to do the same thing with your brain. A couple things I have found to help: working to learn something new every day, whatever it might be, challenging yourself in some way every day, and really importantly, staying socially active. Some days that means meeting friends in person. Other days, maybe an email, a text, or a phone call. Just stay engaged. I'm Dr. Sanjay Gupta, helping you live a better life.
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13: Okay. My dad's been amazing. 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
2: Lots of sunshine already this morning and also this afternoon. More sunshine, including for the mountains. Temperatures will be slightly cooler, though, with highs in the upper 80s. For the KKTV 11 Alert weather, I'm meteorologist Kevin Blue.

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7: A better life with Dr. Sanjay Gupta.
8: I'm feeling lucky to have my college-age kids home with me for a few weeks this summer. And one of the things I know we're going to be talking about, AI. I've started to use it more often at the hospital to get fresh takes on patient problems that I'm trying to solve. And for my girls, well, I know that they are navigating college now with these new powerful tools. Something, frankly, that you and I couldn't have even imagined when we were in school. But while it may be tempting to outsource your studying and your work to these large language models, I beg you not to. And that's because AI chatbots tend to reproduce what researchers call weird viewpoints. That's an acronym: Western, Educated, Industrialized, Rich, and Democratic. Look, AI isn't going away, and admittedly, it can be a really powerful tool, but you don't want it doing your thinking for you. I'm Dr. Sanjay Gupta, helping you live a better life.
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15: Tony never needs me for anything. 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
18: Another way to start small but get big results is to begin an exercise program. You stand on the treadmill for a few minutes every morning. That's it. You stand there. Then try 1 minute of walking, working up gradually to a full-fledged workout. And start getting more sleep by going to bed 1 minute earlier. No more. 1 minute earlier.
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There's a new gym hack with some science behind it that helps people lift more weight. I'm going to let you know what that is in just about 8 minutes. It's really bizarre.

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0: 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Well, this definitely wasn't on my radar today. A new study found that smelling chocolate between sets helps men achieve more at the gym. I don't know why men and not both men and women. Maybe they just studied men. Anyway, men who sniff dark chocolate scents added 18 more reps to their workouts, while milk chocolate added 9. So I guess if you see somebody at the gym snorting lines of Nestle Quick, it's normal.
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19: A better life with Dr. Sanjay Gupta.
20: When we talk about how much exercise someone should get, current guidelines call for about 150 minutes of moderate intensity exercise or 75 minutes of vigorous intensity exercise every week. New study out of the UK makes a strong case for vigorous exercise if and when you can do it. Now, researchers determined that even little bursts of vigorous exercise can significantly reduce someone's risk of 8 different diseases: dementia, type 2 diabetes, fatty liver disease, chronic respiratory disease, chronic kidney disease, immune-mediated inflammatory diseases, major cardiovascular events, and atrial fibrillation. We're not talking about complicated training programs here. Just work with what you can into your everyday life. If you are breathless and unable to speak in complete sentences, then you've hit the mark. I'm Dr. Sanjay Gupta, helping you live a better life.
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2: Well, lots of sunshine already this morning and also this afternoon. More sunshine, including for the mountains. Temperatures will be slightly cooler, though, with highs in the upper 80s. With the KKTV 11 Alert weather, I'm meteorologist Kevin Bloomberg.

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1: Hey, it's Tim. We've got you on at Peterson. Thanks for keeping us going every day.

0: Of course, Bruno Mars is going to be at the Air Force Academy at Falcon Stadium, and that is coming up in September. We would love to send you there. The mission to Mars is going to happen just after 4 o'clock with your chance to get qualified. Speaking of your chance, Colorado Lottery is celebrating Colorado being 150 years old with the 150th birthday scratchers. That's right. And sometime before 4, I'm going to give you a chance to get you some scratchers from our friends at the Colorado Lottery and say happy birthday, Colorado. That's coming up before 4. I'll tell you how to grab that. And how about great stuff to keep you and I going? I mean, it's hot. We got to go and cool down, right? Everybody's back. The Backstreet Boys, Shut Up and Dance, Walk the Moon, and more start in minutes. Peak
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12: I'm feeling lucky to have my college-age kids home with me for a few weeks this summer. And one of the things I know we're going to be talking about, AI. I've started to use it more often at the hospital to get fresh takes on patient problems that I'm trying to solve. And for my girls, well, I know that they are navigating college now with these new powerful tools. Something, frankly, that you and I couldn't have even imagined when we were in school. But while it may be tempting to outsource your studying and your work to these large language models, I beg you not to. And that's because AI chatbots tend to reproduce what researchers call weird viewpoints. That's an acronym: Western, Educated, Industrialized, Rich, and Democratic. Look, AI isn't going away, and admittedly, it can be a really powerful tool, but you don't want it doing your thinking for you. I'm Dr. Sanjay Gupta, helping you live a better life.
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3: While we have no reports of stalls or accidents, we are building very heavy volume all over town, up and down I-25, up and down Union, Austin Bluffs, Powers, Academy, Stetson Hills, Dublin, same deal, Fillmore, and Woodman. But for the most part, we're in decent shape. We'll keep you updated. I'm Coyote. That's traffic.
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18: I'm feeling lucky to have my college-age kids home with me for a few weeks this summer. And one of the things I know we're going to be talking about, AI. I've started to use it more often at the hospital to get fresh takes on patient problems that I'm trying to solve. And for my girls, well, I know that they are navigating college now with these new powerful tools. Something, frankly, that you and I couldn't have even imagined when we were in school. But while it may be tempting to outsource your studying and your work to these large language models, I beg you not to. And that's because AI chatbots tend to reproduce what researchers call weird viewpoints. That's an acronym: Western, Educated, Industrialized, Rich, and Democratic. Look, AI isn't going away, and admittedly, it can be a really powerful tool, but you don't want it doing your thinking for you. I'm Dr. Sanjay Gupta, helping you live a better life.
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1: Skies will stay mostly sunny for the rest of our evening as we still deal with some of these breezy winds around 15 miles per hour as we cool to some more overnight lows in the 50s and 60s across Southern Colorado. And with your KKTV Alert weather, I'm meteorologist Roy Russell.

Colorado Lottery Scratchers from our friends at the Colorado Lottery, of course, to celebrate the 150th birthday of the state of Colorado. Nikki Little got cut off from La Junta, but she is my latest winner, and she said happy birthday, Colorado, and so do I, and so do you. And tomorrow between 3 and 4, I'll have more chances for you to get hooked up from our friends at the Colorado Lottery with happy birthday 150th for the state of Colorado with 92.9 Peak FM.

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1: Hey, maybe you can make a day of it and tour the Air Force Academy before the show. And then, of course, see Bruno at the beautiful Air Force Academy Falcon Stadium. 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T-O-U-R, tour. 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
2: Got that crash academy between AstraZone and Shelton really bunching things up. And while no other reported stalls or accidents, very heavy volume around town. Mostly time of day stuff going to get you on the highways as well as I-25. We'll keep you updated. I'm Coyote. That's traffic.
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18: I don't know about you, but my social media feeds are flooded with lotions and potions and gadgets, all promising to unlock different components of longevity. But if you log off, take a step back from all the hype, you'll find that the actual keys to a longer, healthier life are hiding in plain sight. There are four of them. Number one, nutrition. The Mediterranean diet really is the gold standard. Number two, exercise. You should be getting 150 minutes of moderate intensity exercise or 75 minutes of vigorous intensity exercise every week, plus strength training and stretching. Number three, sleep. Sleep is when your body and your brain repair themselves. You should be getting 7 to 9 hours a night. And finally, number four, often gets forgotten, socialization. It's not a bonus, it's a necessity for a healthy life, finding a sense of community, purpose, and belonging. I'm Dr. Sanjay Gupta, helping you live a better life.
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0: 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Good afternoon, I'm Coyote. Hoping your day is going great. Just in case you missed that keyword to possibly be at the Air Force Academy at Falcon Stadium to take that mission to Mars to see Bruno in September. Oh, it's going to be so beautiful. 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We're going nonstop till almost 6 o'clock. 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AC/DC, Poker Face, Lady Gaga getting it started. 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
0: That crash Academy between AstroZahn and Shelton still bunching things up. And Highway 83 northbound between Flying Horse Club Drive and Northgate Boulevard, that crash is bunching things up. But we're bunching up everywhere. It's just time of day volume. I'm Coyote. That's traffic.
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8: A better life with Dr. Sanjay Gupta.
9: When we talk about how much exercise someone should get, current guidelines call for about 150 minutes of moderate intensity exercise or 75 minutes of vigorous intensity exercise every week. New study out of the UK makes a strong case for vigorous exercise if and when you can do it. Now, researchers determined that even little bursts of vigorous exercise can significantly reduce someone's risk of 8 different diseases: dementia, type 2 diabetes, fatty liver disease, chronic respiratory disease, chronic kidney disease, immune-mediated inflammatory diseases, major cardiovascular events, and atrial fibrillation. We're not talking about complicated training programs here. Just work with what you can into your everyday life. If you are breathless and unable to speak in complete sentences, then you've hit the mark. I'm Dr. Sanjay Gupta, helping you live a better life.
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1: Skies will stay mostly sunny for the rest of our evening as we still deal with some of these breezy winds around 15 miles per hour as we cool to some more overnight lows in the 50s and 60s across southern Colorado. And with your KKTV Alert Weather, I'm meteorologist Roy Rust.
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Hey, tomorrow morning after 8 o'clock, we're going to fire up another chance of many throughout the day to be on the mission to Mars to see Bruno at the Air Force Academy at Falcon Stadium. Oh, it's going to be so beautiful in September. Bruno's going to be there. You could be there with your besties. Tomorrow morning after 8 on your ride back to work with TJ. And then at 10 and noon with Woody Powers. And then I'll have another chance tomorrow afternoon between 4 and 5. Oh, yeah, chances to go to Mars. 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
0: Yeah, yes it is.
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1: Hey, did you text strips? STRIPS. 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Remember the S on the end. 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
2: Got that crash Union northbound at Austin Bluffs bunching it up. And, of course, it's bunching up all over town due to time of day volume. Construction zones, anywhere there's a merge and lane shifts are your heaviest right now. But it's heavy all over town time of day stuff. I'm Coyote, that's traffic.
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7: Her research shows that people who view growing older in a more positive term tend to live up to 8 years longer. 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
9: If I were to ask you what makes for a good night's sleep, you'd probably say a dark, quiet room, not too many things on your mind. But every night when you go to get some Z's, how often do you really think about the temperature in your bedroom? Temperature may be one of the most underappreciated factors in sleep. That's according to the Senior Vice President of Research and Scientific Affairs at the National Sleep Foundation. We often hear about lights and screens and stress, but even modest changes in temperature and airflow can influence both how quickly you fall asleep and how deeply you stay asleep. Most experts will recommend a room temperature of 60 to 67 degrees Fahrenheit. You might also experiment with your sheets and what you actually wear to bed. Play around a bit and see what improves your sleep. You might be delightfully surprised. I'm Dr. Sanjay Gupta, helping you live a better life.
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0: from the 11 Alert team at KKTV, here is Southern Colorado's most accurate forecast.
1: Skies will stay mostly sunny for the rest of our evening as we still deal with some of these breezy winds around 15 miles per hour as we cool to some more overnight lows in the 50s and 60s across Southern Colorado. And with your KKTV Alert weather, I'm meteorologist Roy Russell.